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4: 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Low energy today, good time for wānanga, creativity, planning ahead and being close to Tangaroa and observe the sea and its healing energy. 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

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Well, Te Aka Dictionary may describe it as important knowledge. 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And when we think about huna, well, huna is actually a kupu for something to be hidden. So it's that important of kōrero and information that, you know, you don't really hear it somewhere else. It's kind of like it's almost endemic to, and it's almost like, well, you know, he kōrero nui whakaharahara. But anyways, anei titi i tauira matātou, ako nai henei kurahuna hei oranga mō? Ako nai henei kurahuna hei oranga mō? Learn these important knowledge and information for your own well-being and for your own spiritual sustenance. Nō reira rāno tātou mai, te whānau aneirai te hiwaiata ia. Ho mai e by mā, Compassion by the Black Sea, teikawe ia tātou mā ki he te hiatu kōrero piki, amo kura e te hiatu kōrero nuka nuka reo mo te rānei ki runga ia te upoko tika.

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This person is the repository of knowledge within our iwi. This person is the repository of knowledge within our iwi. 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
1: No mai haramai ki Toiaro, Wellington City Council's new art centre in the heart of Ponike at 3 Market Lane. 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

0: 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It's all about the key people that actually makes a community and makes a kaupapa for what it is. 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

0: 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Tiny had never been locked up until this wants to go down there and drop a hit record.
1: Ko ia te waiata ia and won't by T.I. 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

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Because the simple thing about it is that, you know, it's all about, it all comes down to communication. It all comes down to basically, you know, communicating, and getting people together. 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And hey, look, we might not all be connected to our marae, but hey, even if it's just in your household, well, me pēnei te kōrero ia, it's absolutely doable. 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

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This is how I'm going to make it really a bit interesting.

So if you are on the road right here, right now, and you know, you're driving around in a vehicle with a that is running on 91 petrol, and you live out in the Hutt Valley, the good news for you is that your cheapest petrol will be at the Mobile Express Lower Hutt and MPD Seaview. Mobile Express Lower Hutt being the cheapest at $2.569 per litre, MPD Seaview at $2.626 per litre. However, if you're in the middle of Porirua, your cheapest petrol there will be MPD Porirua along Semple Street with $2.626 per litre. However, for some other alternatives, if you are in Petoone, your 91 petrol car will be, and if you're filling up your your car with 91 petrol, of course, the cost will be $2.62.9 per litre. You go Tawa, and if you are in Tawa, $2.62.9 per litre. Waitomo, Tawa, Wainui or Mata at $2.62.9 per litre. Then we have Galwai on there, Mobile Express, Cannons Creek at $2.63.9 per litre. However, if you're in the middle of Wellington here, the cheapest petrol so far is Z Taranaki with $2.99.9 per litre. 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Gold Waione, Waitomo Wainui or Mata at $2.08.9 per litre. Mobile Express Lower Hutt at $2.14.9 per litre. MPD Porirua at $2.20.6 per litre. However, if you're in the middle of town here, we have Z Taranaki Street at $2.59.9 per litre. 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
1: E hara ēnei e te kōrero tāwharau i ngā kaimahi me ngā tarahiti o te ūpuko o te ika. These views do not encompass the views of our station and Board of Trustees.
0: Me pēnei ia te āhuaranga ia o āku kōrero. 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So AI is actually a tool, ne? It's a tool that people uses. 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And I guess that it's always been, the issue was always there, I suppose, eh? And in this conversation, this issue is, Miki Penina, it's nothing new. It's nothing new e te whānau. The only other thing that has changed is the fact that, you know, now we're on computers, ne? Hoi anō i ngā waonga o tātou nā Krauakuia i te pānui pukapuka rātou. And even then, a lot of our tūpuna were very, very concerned about how information could be misused or could be, ka tā noa noa hia e te hi atu, and how, like, different kōrero may be used than, like, you know, different puka puka and different ahunga tangake. And it's actually, and if you look at the base of it all, we always as tiwi Māori had that concern, nā te mea o te tapu o era kōrero. And once upon a time, you know, in ngā waonga tūpuna, okay, everybody had their piki amokura about different wāhi, different tūpuna. 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
1: 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These views do not encompass the views of our station and Board of Trustees.
0: Well, first and foremost, ko ai au ki te whakahē nei i ngā kōrero a itihi atu. So, at the end of the day, everybody got different truths, everybody got different colours of the rainbow. And again, this type of kōrero to me is a kōrero that is like, wow, how amazing. I mean, okay, if you've asked me about different kōrero about, I don't know, 10 years ago, I probably would have told you, anei te kōrero tika, anei rā te kōrero e pono nei ki au, and there's nothing more truthful than that. Hoi anō, what I've come to learn in my life, learning about different kōrero tuku iho, i roto anō i tēnā o tātou, everybody's got a truth. Everybody got different truths to tell. Everybody got different kōrero that they have within their own whānau, within their own hapū, within their own iwi. And who are we as Māori to actually negate their kōrero? Hoi anō, the biggest problem about how we negate these kōrero in the spaces that we may negate different kōrero and we go, there's only one truth, is more or less when it comes to the Waitangi Tribunal claims, ne? And the reasons being behind that, ko te āhua o te kreme whenua, ko te āhua hoki o te kreme anō hoki o tātou ngā wāhi. And hey, with many of our people, it's understandable why sometimes we do negate each other's kōrero, because we are trying to protect what is ours. We are trying to protect our tribal estate, ne? And koina itihi whakaro, itihi kōrero me āta mātai nei rā tātou, me āta whai whakaro, whai kōhā nei tātou. Is the fact that, you know, sometimes it's the way in which we use the kōrero. Yeah, it could all of it are probably absolutely true, or there's some truths within some of those kōrero. Hoi anora, i te mutunga ake, we live in an age where we do have to fight for what we do have. Many of us have had to fight for, you know, whenua, have had to claim for whenua, kia kaua rāno e ngaro ki ngā ringaringa e tehi atu. 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And e hara i te mea na tātou, ake te he, hoi anō, at the end of the day, it's reality mō tātou. 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

Whether it's arts, food, or culture, if it's happening, we got you. We got you. 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

0: No mai hara mai ki Toiaro, Wellington City Council's new art centre in the heart of Ponike at 3 Market Lane. 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
1: The following is a speech by Chief Seattle of the Suquamish people on the west coast of what is now the United States of America. Yonder sky that has swept tears of compassion upon my people for centuries untold, and which to us appears changeless and eternal, may change. Today is fair. Tomorrow it may be overcast with clouds. My words are like the stars that never change. Whatever Seattle says, the great chief at Washington can rely upon with as much certainty as he can upon the return of the sun or the seasons. The white chief says that big chief at Washington sends us greetings of friendship and goodwill. This is kind of him, for we know he has little need for our friendship in return. His people are many. They are like the grass that covers the vast prairies. My people are few. They resemble the scattering trees of a storm-swept plain. The great, and I presume, good white chief sends us word that he wishes to buy our land, but is willing to allow us enough to live comfortably. This indeed appears just, even generous, for the red man no longer has rights that he need respect, and the offer may be wise also, as we are no longer in need of an extensive country. There was a time when our people covered the land as the waves of a wind-ruffled sea cover its shell-paved floor. But that time long since passed away with the greatness of tribes that are now but a mournful memory. I will not dwell on, nor mourn over, our untimely decay, nor reproach my pale-faced brothers with a hastening it, as we too may have been somewhat to blame. Youth is impulsive. When our young men grow angry at some real or imaginary wrong and disfigure their faces with black paint, it denotes that their hearts are black and that they are often cruel and relentless, and our old men and old women are unable to restrain them. Thus it has ever been. Thus it was when the white man began to push our forefathers ever westward. But let us hope that the hostilities between us may never return. We would have everything to lose and nothing to gain. Revenge by young men is considered gain even at the cost of their own lives. But old men who stay at home in times of war and mothers who have sons to lose know better. Our good father in Washington, for I presume he is now our father, as well as yours, since King George has moved his boundaries further north. Our great and good father, I say, sends us word that if we do as he desires, he will protect us. His brave warriors will be to us a bristling wall of strength, and his wonderful ships of war will fill our harbors so that our ancient enemies far to the northward, the Haidas and Tsimshians, will cease to frighten our women, children, and old men. Then in reality, he will be our father and we his children. But can that ever be? Your God is not our God. Your God loves your people and hates mine. He folds his strong protecting arms lovingly about the pale face and leads him by the hand as a father leads an infant son. But he has forsaken his red children, if they really are his. Our God, the Great Spirit, seems to have forsaken us. Your God makes your people wax stronger every day. Soon they will fill all the land. Our people are ebbing away like a rapidly receding tide that will never return. The white man's God cannot love our people, or he would protect them. They seem to be orphans who can look nowhere for help. How then can we be brothers? How can your God become our God and renew our prosperity and awaken in us dreams of returning greatness? If we have a common heavenly Father, he must be partial, for he came to his pale-faced children. We never saw him. He gave you laws, but had no word for his red children whose teeming multitudes once filled this vast continent as stars fill the firmament. No, we are two distinct races with separate origins and separate destinies. There is little in common between us. To us, the ashes of our ancestors are sacred, and their resting places hallowed ground. You wander far from the graves of your ancestors and seemingly without regret. Your religion was written upon tablets of stone by the iron finger of your God so that you could not forget. The red man could never comprehend or remember it. Our religion is the traditions of our ancestors, the dreams of our old men, given them in solemn hours of the night by the Great Spirit, and the visions of our sachems, and is written in the hearts of our people. Your dead cease to love you and the land of your nativity as soon as they pass the portals of the tomb and wander away beyond the stars. They are soon forgotten and never return. Our dead never forget this beautiful world that gave them being. They still love its verdant valleys, its murmuring rivers, its magnificent mountains, sequestered vales and verdant-lined lakes and bays, and ever yearn in tender fond affection over the lonely-hearted living, and often return from the happy hunting ground to visit, guide, console, and comfort them. Day and night cannot dwell together. The red man has never fled the approach of the white man, as the morning mist flees before the morning sun. However, your proposition seems fair, and I think that my people will accept it and will retire to the reservation you offer them. Then we will dwell apart in peace, for the words of the great white chief seem to be the words of nature speaking to my people out of dense darkness. It matters little where we pass the remnant of our days. They will not be many. The Indian's night promises to be dark. Not a single star of hope hovers above his horizon. Sad-voiced winds moan in the distance. Grim fate seems to be on the red man's trail. And wherever he will hear the approaching footsteps of his fell destroyer and prepare stolidly to meet his doom as the wounded doe that hears the approaching footsteps of the hunter. A few more moons, a few more winters, and not one of the descendants of the mighty host that once moved over this broad land or lived in happy homes protected by the Great Spirit will remain to mourn over the graves of a people once more powerful and hopeful than yours. But why should I mourn at the untimely fate of my people? Tribe follows tribe, and nation follows nation. Like the waves of the sea, it is the order of nature, and regret is useless. Your time of decay may be distant, but it will surely come, for even the white man whose God walked and talked with him as a friend to friend cannot be exempt from the common destiny. We may be brothers after all. We will see. We will ponder your proposition, and when we decide, we will let you know. But should we accept it, I here and now make this condition that we will not be denied the privilege, without molestation, of visiting at any time the tombs of our ancestors, friends, and children. Every part of this soil is sacred in the estimation of my people. Every hillside, every valley, every plain, and grove has been hallowed by some sad or happy event in days long vanished. Even the rocks, which seem to be dumb and dead as the swelter in the sun along the silent shore, frill with memories of stirring events connected with the lives of my people. And the very dust upon which you now stand responds more lovingly to their footsteps than yours, because it is rich with the blood of our ancestors, and our bare feet are conscious of the sympathetic touch. Our departed braves, fond mothers, glad, happy-hearted maidens, and even the little children who lived here and rejoiced here for a brief season, will love these somber solitudes, and at eventide they greet shadowy returning spirits. And when the last red man shall have perished, and the memory of my tribe shall have become a myth among the white men, these shores will swarm with the invisible dead of my tribe. And when your children's children think themselves alone in the field, the store, the shop, upon the highway, or in the silence of the pathless woods, they will not be alone. In all the earth, there is no place dedicated to solitude. At night, when the streets of your cities and villages are silent and you think them deserted, they will throng with the returning hosts that once filled them and still love this beautiful land. The white man will never be alone. Let him be just and deal kindly with my people, for the dead are not powerless. Dead, I say, there is no death, only a change of worlds.
2: The night is young, and so is the music. Unwind with the soul of the city. Te upoko o te ika. From the heart of the city to the world, it's Te upoko o te ika.

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0: 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The cow, of course, is a place, and in that place there is a rock which is white in color, and this rock was used for drying out kumara. You would place the scraped kumara on the rock, which would be heated by the sun, and leave it there until it was dried. The cow, the process of drying kumara in the sun. The cow.
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3: Thanks for having me.
2: Yeah, appreciate you joining us here in the far, far north and talking about the 2026 mid-year fresh produce trend report for this month. Before we get right into that, share a little bit more about who you are and where you're from.
3: Yeah, kia ora. So I work for United Fresh, and we are a pan produce organisation for New Zealand. So we have members across the board from seed growers, wholesalers, retailers, growers, the whole lot. So we're a non-profit, and we work in that space to support the fruit and vegetable industry, as well as they help to run the 5 Flutter Day Charitable Trust as well for the consumption side of things too.
2: Yeah, awesome. And I was just doing a little bit of reading about that, actually, about how vegetables and fruits at this time can be helping us with illnesses at the moment, eh? But share a little bit more about that also. Which of the 5 trends do you think will have the biggest impact on New Zealand's fresh produce sector, and why?
3: Yeah, so I agree with you, Joel. Definitely this time of year is a great time to be reaching for that seasonal fresh fruit and vegetables. So you can get a lot of vitamin C, say as an example, from a kiwi fruit, more than you need for 100% intake for a day. So some of the trends that we are seeing, the demand for fresh fruit and vegetables is rising, and this is kind of connected with the GLP-1 generation, which is the weight loss medications. It's likely to have a significant impact, which we're seeing overseas, and it will probably come here. So the popularity of the weight loss medications and people increasingly focusing on nutrient-dense food means the fresh produce stands to benefit, and that's been seen overseas in baskets as well, with people taking their medications, yeah.
2: Kia ora. And how can growers and retailers make the most of the growing demand for fresh whole foods right now?
3: So I think there's a number of ways they can kind of capitalize on this growing demand. They can promote nutrition benefits. Fresh fruit and vegetables are so rich in vitamins, minerals, and dietary fiber. If growers and retailers focus on their marketing here, they can attract customers for healthy options. Another way is they can leverage technology. So things like ingredient scanning apps and digital marketing to communicate the clean label advantages of fresh produce, they can really drive sales as well. And also developing new products and meal food solutions that emphasize fresh whole foods, such as ready-to-cook vegetable packs or fruit-based snacks that can resonate with health-conscious buyers.
2: And you have already touched on this one a bit, but what opportunities do you see for promoting a New Zealand produce through health and nutrition messaging?
3: So I think there's several opportunities there, Joel. So like using health claims offer a great opportunity. So for example, recently kiwi fruit gained a health claim approval from the European Commission about digestive health benefits. This can be a really powerful marketing tool. There's education campaigns such as 5 Plus a Day that educate consumers about the nutrition value of local produce that can be beneficial. And other things like collaborations with health professionals, so partnering with nutritionists and health organisations to endorse fresh produce can build credibility and reach a broader audience there too.
2: Actually, kiwi has been one fruit that we've been hearing around the world, and this is what heaps of people are starting to ask and delve into a little bit more about, you know, what are the nutritional values of the kiwi fruit, but how might changing consumer habits influence the way that New Zealanders buy and eat fresh fruit and vegetables here in Aotearoa, but also abroad?
3: So I think we're seeing at the moment, so the changing in consumer habits particularly the shift towards health and wellness are likely to influence like purchasing decisions in kind of a few ways. So increased focus on quality. So consumers may prioritise quality over quantity, seeking premium produce that offers health benefits, which could lead to a decline in spending on processed foods. We also see a lot of batch cooking trends at the moment. So households are adopting a more meal prep practices. There'll be a greater demand for versatility, so easy to cook vegetables, encouraging retailers to stock fresh produce that supports those kind of culinary trends. And also a lot of mindful eating going on at the moment, so the rise of mindful sweets. So a healthier indulgent may lead consumers to choose fresh fruit as the primary source of the sweetness within those kind of treats, and that impacts the types of products that the retailers can focus on too.
2: And I have been seeing a whole lot of kōrero about how fruits and veggies really support our immune systems during this time of year as well. And you know, having a strong immune system is the best defence to the winter illness at the moment. And do you have any recommended recipes that you would share in regards to increasing vegetables within our diets within Aotearoa?
3: Yeah, and I think so. And I think that's a good point, that fresh fruit and vegetables instead of supplements are easily digestible. They give you fibre and things like that, as well as those vitamins and nutrients. So for any fruit and vegetable inspiration, follow us on fiveadaynz. So that's across all social media. And we've got lots of recipes, nutrition information and giveaways that we're constantly doing. And we're focusing on seasonality there too. So it's what's best value and best quality at that time of year.
2: And anything that we haven't touched on yet, the United Fresh 2026 mid-year fresh produce trends report has out there, and the main messaging that yous are really pushing out in regards to fruit and veggies here in Aotearoa.
3: Yeah, I think if you're eating 5+ a day, so 2 fruit and 3 or more vegetables, you're in a really good place for your health, as well as getting those vitamins and nutrients that are going to support your body through these winter cold spells and help your immunity and things like that, as well as digestion for winter meals. So yeah, I think if you're just aiming to hit your 5+ a day, you'll be in a really good place for this winter, and not to mention how delicious they are too. We're very lucky in New Zealand with our fresh fruit and vegetables.
2: And I've been enjoying it up here at the moment. Lots of the whānau have been harvesting the kumara and the peru-peru and even just chucking in the carrots in there with our stews at the moment. But no further questions for myself. I absolutely agree with everything that you've said so far. It's a lot of the basics that we were taught when we were young, and something that we just need to continue on today. But also I think it's just being able to delve a little bit deeper into the nutritional value of these things rather than just telling our kids that they're healthy for you. But any final kōrero that you would like to share there, Stephanie?
3: Yeah, I think that's awesome. We're really lucky, as you can see, lots of harvesting for kumara and stuff, and as we lead up to the Matariki, it's a really good way to connect with your whānau around food and celebrations and things like that, and make sure you've got lots of health vegetables and fruit. We're very lucky with New Zealand being one of the fruit bowls and vegetable baskets of the world kind of thing. So yeah, we just make sure we enjoy it and get your recommended intake. And yeah, be sure to check out 5DayNZ for recipes and inspiration. And we have lots of health benefits that we mentioned that you can connect with the fruit and vegetables there too.
2: Yeah, I really appreciate your time, and we'll be checking out that 5+ a day. We'll be ensuring that we direct our tamariki and all our kura to these 5+ a day as well, so that we can be providing them the best guide that we can throughout this year, rather than having to deal with their sniffling noses and the rest of it. Hopefully we can give them some good immune systems. So thank you again for that, Stephanie.
3: Thanks so much, Joel. Ngam he nui.
2: Ko Stephanie Rethel, tērā, me tēnei o ngā kōrero e pāne ki te pūrongo mō wenei o ngā hua whenua, ne? 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
3: Ai, ai. Well, kāpi oi oi is really about coming home to oneself, eh, you know? The waiata, you know, represents my own journey back at te reo Māori and culture and identity. It's a reminder, you know, no matter where life takes you, these connections are always there, eh, waiting for you, eh, Joel?
2: Absolutely, and you know, you would know that being an artist for a long time now, being into Mauraka and coming back and getting into all of that stuff, part of our culture, part of our reo, being a part of those bands just like the Dead Flowers back in the days, but you know, coming back to waiata like this, what does that really mean for you, reconnecting with te reo Māori and whakapapa through music?
3: Well, you know, it's like it's a foundation, eh? You know, without foundation, your whare will fall, eh? And after my dad died, Rangi, he died when I was quite young. I sort of had to pursue an education in Te Ao Māori, otherwise I would have been, you know, I'd miss out. So, when I was younger, I didn't feel quite like I was, you know, whole. And, you know, if I didn't try harder. And, you know, my grandfather used to say, Kia mau ki tō Māori tanga kei roia tuhi marei kurei. So, you know, I just had, always had that whakatauki bouncing around in my head, you know. Yeah, embrace your culture, otherwise it could, you know, it could vanish, eh?
2: And just hearing, you know, those few things that you shared with us about those adversities, but the fact that you were able to push through, and part of that was your identity, your unique cultural identity as being a Māori. So can you tell us a little bit more about the vision behind Te Kite Pūoro and what you hope it will achieve?
3: Well, Te Kite Pūoro was about making te reo Māori and waiata accessible to everyone. You know, I want to use music as a tool for learning and connection and helping whānau and rangatahi engage with te reo Māori in a way that feels, you know, welcoming and meaningful to all, not just Māori. And, you know, this isn't about reinventing these traditional waiata, it's about honouring them. And, you know, my Regroove series is my way of celebrating, you know, treasured waiata Māori, preserving their spirit and their tikanga, you know, while helping new generations discover their mojo and connect with them.
2: Absolutely, and at times we need a reminder about what those waiata were originally about and what they actually mean for us at times, because for years we can sing a whole lot of waiata, we can be performing a whole lot of haka, but not truly understanding what it meant at the time of its time that of original composition, and then to what it is for us today. So, you know, again, share with us why it is important to keep our traditional waiata alive and relevant for our younger generations.
3: Oh, kia ora. So music's one of the most powerful ways we carry our pūrākau forward, eh? You know, waiata is like a vessel that holds our reo, our language, our hitori, our mana, our identity, and our uniqueness as Aotearoans. You know, music has that ability to connect people across generations, keep those stories alive. And, you know, I have whānau from Ahi Tereiria, you know, who are messaging me all the time, going, oh, wow, it reminds me of home, and, you know, which is really special, you know. It's really special that people are finding healing with it, eh? And I'm really happy with it.
2: the connection that music can have for all of us. It can make us love, it can make us cry, it can make us happy, and all these different things that it can do for us. So no doubt that you coming back and getting involved with this type of style of music again and being able to express yourself and share with us, you know, Kapioi, we've heard it up and down the country throughout my lifetime, but what does it really mean for you today?
3: It just means, you know, it's a platform for me as an artist. Also, you know, like at one point I got a little focused on sort of chasing, you know, a dream and chasing, you know, progress with my music. And then I got to the point where I just wasn't really enjoying. I changed my focus to simply getting back to what I love, and that's sitting around with a guitar and playing music and singing old Waiata. And that's really what made me feel good. So that sort of comes through in all these regroup series, is that sort of more of that authentic kind of culturally grounded, sort of humble sort of, you know, that sort of Māori air, you know, that vibe.
2: Kia ora, kia ora, and I have in front of me a bit of a kōrero about the particular waiata right here to Ricky, and it says, Pioio emulates the fluttering flight of the fantail. This insect-catching bird is small and delicate, yet fearless and sociable. So there's so much said about these particular waiata that we enjoy seeing during Kapahaka. We see them at many of our marae events and kaupapa ora. But, you know, for someone like you to bring it back to life in the way that you have, you know, how has that whole journey and experience been for you as well?
3: Well, it means, for me, it means that I'm not just whakapapa Māori, I'm kaupapa Māori, you know. I am not just resting on my laurels, I'm trying to do my best, you know. I don't live in, you know, I don't live in Moody Whenua at the moment, but if any way that what I do can reflect back to, you know, to my kāinga tūturu, Pōtahi marae, Parawhenua marae, and all the other associated marae in the far north. If that's coming back, if that essence is coming back to our people, then I feel good. I feel good that I'm doing my part. Yeah, I appreciate the response and being useful and purposeful and doing something with meaning in my life.
2: Kia ora, kia ora.
3: Even though I can't really, I'm not living there. You know, we talk about Te Ahikā, and you know, I'm away from the home fires, but I do hope my fire is burning bright enough to warm people everywhere. And you know, I like to, you know, I'm proud of my whakapapa and where I come from, and you know, and I try to show that in the waiata that I produce too.
2: Kia ora, kia ora. And just our kōrero right now, as I said earlier, it's been a little while, but it always brings back to life those memories of us having a couple of catch-ups in the studio, but also being able to see you catch up with Brother Uru Raiaha and others within the Mauraka and other things like that too, you know. So all those things keep popping up, so it's a pleasure being able to catch up with you again this morning and just hearing your journey that you've been on so far and the growth and development that we go through throughout life. And I'm glad we continue to choose those positive directions and share all those experiences that we've had throughout our development. But any final quarter that you'd like to share with our whānau in regards to the latest waiata, the latest album, and what's before you and what we can expect coming out of Ricky Haruita in the near future?
3: Kia ora, kia ora. So if people want to hear the music or follow the journey, you know, I love to connect with everyone, particularly on my music page and on Facebook, which is Ricky's Music, R-I-Q-I-S Music. So Kapioi is available on all major streaming platforms, Spotify, Apple Music, YouTube Music. You can also find me on Instagram and YouTube under Ricky's Music, where I share all my new music videos and updates. And I just want to say that in the video, Kapioioi, there's some rangatahi at the end, and that's Māori Aoro, that's Brother Uru Raiaha's son, who just happened to be in the area at the time with the boys all from Kaitaia in that video. So check it out, whānau, and give it a like and share it with your whānau.
2: Well, we're always jamming you here at Te Hiko o Te Ike, Ricky, nō reira, he mihi anō ki a koe. 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
2: We're hearing a lot of feedback around ensuring that we protect the local voice.
1: O tā te kā wanatanga, he haka kotahi ngā kaunihira ārohe me ngā kaunihira a takiwā. 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
2: So we're working very, very closely with the other councils in Northland. So Whangarei District Council, Kaipura District Council and us, and Northland Regional Council are playing a part in it, even though they can't be part of our submission. So we're working very, very closely with those other councils.
3: Asking the mayor to take over the role of the regional councils is like asking your GP to take over doing all the hospital surgery. It's impossible.
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2: So we've decided to take it out to the community and get to the views of the community, so the community voice into the process. So the intent is to engage as much as we possibly can within the short time frame we've been given by the Head Start process.
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7: I think that there's not a lot of options this way where, you know, whānau can get āwhi, so that's my main goal for the tool shed, to help out the whānau that needs help.
8: Ko tai mai te kai o tool shed, hei hanga I ngā taumata kāri nei. 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
3: The memorable ones were Ingahoia here. That was the one that, because she took us back to the war time when our soldiers came home. And I'm talking about Aroha.
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3: Aroha, 20 years ago, was our tutor. It was always family had to go, whether you cooked, whether you washed or did the dishes, but you still had to learn your kapa haka, and that's what she was all about.
4: I've got my left hand up, my right hand's come from underneath, put it over the top.
2: I ēnei wā, ko Puamiria Parata Goro te kaiwhakahaere o te kapa nei. 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
5: So these compositions that we're doing are from the 1940s, 50s and 60s. My favourite part of being with our taikura, with our taua and our pāua, is just spending the time with them and watching them reconnect to each other.
2: Koutou te kaupapa, a he hikaka no te mepara Crofts ki te hoki atu ki te ātāmira me te tū ngātahi ki te taha o tōna whānau.
3: Because it's the 20th year and our new uniform is black and green, but in respect to three of my sisters and my brother, I will go on stage this year still in red, black and white, and I will change my colour later.
2: Pōpō katu a Ngaitahu Taikura ki te whatārangi. 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
6: Taikura!
2: Shekeila Andrews Alapaki, Tahu News.
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7: I think just keeping things simple, that's, you know, all we had to do, that was our goal to get out here tonight, keep things simple and just stay connected.
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Ata marie morena. Ngā mihi o te ata, kia koutou katoa. And welcome back to another Tai Pari Tautimu Request Time, e te whānau. Kia ora, kia ora. Kei te pēhi a koutou I tēnei ata. How are you feeling this morning? On this Tuesday morning, Tuesday the 7th. E hoa mā, the 7th of July. Nō reira, I'd like to send a big mihi at each and every one of you who have joined me this morning on Tai Pari Tautimu Request Time. As I said, my name is Tipini and I'll be with you up until 6 o'clock. Ono karaka I te ata nei. Playing all your good sounds and your requests. And I will give out those request line phone numbers immediately following this next waiata. Shaboom!

Oh, Rita, if you'd like to ring from your home phone, your landline phone, then the phone number is 0800 824 727. 0800 824 727. If you live in Tauranga Moana, 578 2982, 578 2982. And if you'd like to ring using your mobile phone, 07578 2982. 07578 2982. Ihoma, no reda. Please ring in, please ring in. Why am I? Would love to play your waiata and send it out to whomever you'd like to send it out to. Ihoma, penei, ienei. Just like these next two coming up, as usual. To get our show started this morning, I would like to send out to each and every one of you who have tuned in this morning, listening in. Atamari, morena.

That is too Waitadi. Getting out to each and every one of you who are tuning in this morning and listening in this morning from me. Hope you all enjoyed those Waitadi Hōma to get our show started this morning. Nō reira e nai nei mōrena Joy. Tēnā koe a te marie. Joy would like to send these first two Waitadi out to everyone who's listening and tuned in this morning. Tuatahi by Aretha Franklin, Ain't No Way. Tuarua by Sugar Me Not, Good Thing Going. Nō reira, whakarongo mai.

There's Sue Waita there with For Joy. And going out to everyone who's tuned in, listening in this morning. Ka pai, e nai nei, Morena Patrick, kia ora e hoa. And Patrick also would like to send their Sue Waita out to everyone who's listening in this morning. Ka pai, and Tuatahi by Johnny Cash, Ghost Riders in the Sky. Waiata Tuarua by Lloyd Price, Personality. Oh, later, whakarongo mai.

those who weren't there were for Patrick. Morena, Patrick. Hope you have a good day too, e hoa, and hope you enjoyed your two waiata. Ka pai, inaene, I'd like to say morena, Roger. And Roger also would like to send these two waiata out to everyone who's listening in this morning. Tuatahi for you, e hoa, this time. I Believe in You by Don Williams. Then your second waiata, your waiata tuarua by Abba Fernando. Nō reira, whakarongo mai.

First to Waitavi, we're for Roger and going out to everyone who is listening in this morning. Ka pai. Ka pai, nai nei, I'd like to say morena, Mr. Ika. Mr. Ika, aka Reg, down there in Waitara. So therefore, these two Waiata going out to all his whānau, Reg's whānau in Waitara, and also out to his brother, Michael. Morena Michael, ka pai. Waiata Tuatahi, Green Door by Shaken Stevens, Tuarua, Rivers of Babylon by Boney M. Nō reira, whakarongo mai.

Those two Waiata there were for Mr. Ika, aka Reg, down there in Waitara, and going out to all his whānau in Waitara, and out to his brother Michael. Nō reira, coming up right now, I'd like to play two Waiata for his brother Michael. Morena Michael, kia ora hoa. Michael would like to send these out to his usual group, and that is his sister-in-law Gina, Stephen Chicken Abraham, Fire Maikara, the Irwin and Kohu whānau here in Tauranga Moana, his brother Mr. Ika, aka Reg, Patsy and Johnny, Blue Boy in the Waikato and the Kaumatu in Waitara. Kia pai tuatahi by Johnny Ray, Just a Walking in the Rain. Then you Waiata Tuarua by Mungo Jerry, In the Summertime. Just a walk.

Motaku here, Motaku here. Those two Waiata there were for Michael. Motaku here. For Michael, getting out to his usual ropu. Hope you enjoyed your two Waiata there, huh? And again, I apologize for cutting it off early. Apologies. Ka pai, inai nei, I'd like to say more nā aroha nui. Aroha nui would like to send these first two waiata out to her tahuri whenua group, her gardening group. And they are Marion and Moko, who live in Otaki, Elise, who lives in Martin, Nick and Bruce, who live in Palmerston North, and Kathy, Molly, and Rewa, who live in Ruatoki. Nō reira, Waiata Tuatahi by Aretha Franklin and Mavis Staples. Oh, happy days. And then your Waiata Tuarua, e hoa, by the Manhattan Transfer Operator. Whakarongo mai.

those two Waiata there. Wherefore, aroha nui, and going out to her gardening group, her Tahuri Whenua group. Hope you enjoyed those Waiata e hoa. Be back soon to play your second dedication. Ka pai, inai nei, morena Amanda. Amanda would like to send these first to these two Waiata out to all her whānau up there in Auckland, Tāmaki Makaurau, and down there in Hamilton, Kirikiri Roa. Waiata Tuatahi by Olivia Newton-John, Let Me Be There. Then Tuarua by the Doobie Brothers, Listen to the Music. Nō reira, whakarongo mai.

whai ina e nei, I'd like to play a second dedication for Roger. Morena no Roger, and again, Roger would like to send these two waiata out to everyone who's listening in this morning. Tuatahi by Elvis Presley, Peace in the Valley. Tuarua by Don Williams, Lord I hope this day is good.

Those two Waiata there were a second dedication for Roger. And going out to everyone who's tuned in this morning, listening in this morning. Hope you enjoyed your dedication, your Waiata e hoa. Ka pai. Nō reire e nāne, I'd like to pay a second dedication also for Joy. And again, these two Waiata for Joy, but and going out to everyone who's tuned in, who's listening in this morning. Ka pai. Waiata tuatahi. Tania by John Rawls and Tuarua, Elvira by the Oak Ridge Boys. Nō reira, whakarongo mai.

That is Tune Wyatt. There we are. Second dedication for Joy and going out to everyone who's listening in this morning. Hope you enjoyed your Wyatt. So right now I'd like to pay a second dedication also for Patrick, for your son Patrick. And again, these two Wyatt are going out to everyone who's listening in this morning. Tuatahi. Under the Boardwalk by the Drifters, Under the Boardwalk. Waiata Tuarua. Of course, Stir It Up by Bob Marley. Nō reira, whakarongo mai rā.

Test 2, Wyatt the Deer with Paul Patrick. Hope you enjoyed your Wyatt the Patrick. Kia ora e hoa. Time here at Taipati Taitimu is 27 minutes after 5. E hoa ma. Nā reire, tēnei wā. I'd like to play a second dedication for Aroha Nui. And this time going out to the beautiful, all the beautiful queer in her over 70s group. Shirley, Ludine, Sue, Ella, Jill, Diane, Gabrielle, Moana, Gail, Lena, your younger sister, Nomai, Trina, and Janet. Nō reira, Waiata Tuatahi for you e hoa. The Rose by Bette Midler, then your Waiata Tuarua, Blame It On The Bossa Nova by Eddie Gourmet. Nō reira, whakarongo mai rā.

Those two waiata there were for Aroha Nui and going out to her over 70s group, one of the beautiful queer in the over 70s group. Hope you enjoyed those waiata e hoa. Pae te whānau, time here at Taipari Taitumu is just coming up to 25 minutes away from Wamutu, 6 o'clock, nō reira. Anei rā, e tahi waiata.

Te iwi e te whānau, kua hau tēnā. That is me. For another morning on this Tuesday morning, Tuesday the 7th of July. I do hope you enjoyed the show as much as I enjoyed being with you I te atanei o hoa. I do hope you have a lovely day at mahi or whatever you may get up to today. And also I look forward to catching up with you on tomorrow morning's show. On Tai Pari, Tai Tumu. Until then, kia pai te rā, kia tūturu, ōwhiti, whakamaua, kia tīna, tīna, haumi e hui e, tāiki e.

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1: Can you turn us up a bit, G? 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

0: 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Let's get back to the music here on Te Upoko o Teika.
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Arts Centre, which supported Te Whanganui Ātara artists for over 20 years. 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

0: No mai hara mai ki Toiaro, Wellington City Council's new art centre in the heart of Ponike at 3 Market Lane. Toiaro is a vibrant hub for creativity and connection, building on the legacy of Toi Ponike Art Centre, which supported Te Whanganui Ātara artists for over 20 years. 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
1: Hara mai ko te rā, hara mai ko te hau, te upoko o te ika.

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And there is only one reference that I can reference the title of that waiata to, and that is to the popular phones called the Nokia phones. Remember the Nokia phones? 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These phones were equivalent to like the popularity of, let's say, iPhones nowadays or the Samsungs nowadays. The Nokia phones were it when I was at Kura Tuarua. 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

0: 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More details up after 9. Kia u tonu mai rā.
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6: 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So make sure you're wearing a warm jacket and a windbreaker and a waterproof jacket if you have one. 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

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And I want to just say something. This matariki I've learnt a couple of new things, and one of them is that this year, we are almost in a Māori leap year. I'm going to call it the Māori leap year. Engari, the difference between the way we see the calendar is that we follow the lunar calendar, yeah? Overseas, they follow a solar calendar, which is the Gregorian calendar that we know of. But in the Gregorian calendar, they have what we know every 4 years as a leap year. Every 3 years, ngā iwi o te motu, I roto I te mātauranga Māori, me ngā kōrua a ngā iwi, he marama te kaumā toru ka whaka uru atu ki roto I te marama taka Māori, ne? Called Ruha Nui. We're going to talk more about that next. And last week we spoke about that with Rangi Mā Tāmua. Shortly, I want to play what we spoke about in regards to Ruha Nui, to unravel this scientific kōrero. 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
0: 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Also, we are in the 13th month. And just to recap that, similar to the way in which in the Gregorian character we see a leap year every 4 years, every 3 years, te iwi Māori, ngā iwi o te motu, introduced a 13th month called Ruha Nui. 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
1: This Matariki long weekend, trains will be running on Friday, July 10th and Saturday 11th with extra capacity before and after the All Blacks game. 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

0: kilda. Life's busy, we know that. But here's the thing, your vote does matter. Ki te kore koe e pōti, you're letting someone else make the decisions for you, and haven't we Māori cop that. Voting doesn't have to be complicated, and actually, enrolling is easy. Whether you're turning 18, know someone turning 18, or you're not so young yourself, it's so simple to get registered. He māma noiho. It takes just a few minutes and you can do it online, at a local office, or even by mail. And whakarongo mai. If you've shifted around, changed your name, whether you're on the Māori or the general role, you've got to update your info. Heiahara, it's quick. Call 0800 36 76 56 or go online to vote.nz. Rehita today and rock the vote, baby, rock the vote, don't tip the vote over.
1: E ngā iwi o te motu e reurangatira mā tēnā koutou katoa, nau mai hoki mai ki tēnei kaupapa o tātou, arā kei tōku taha i tēnei wā ko Hone Matthews, te amokura Māori o te kaitaki take kōwhiri. 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E te pāpā, ko te pātai tuatahi ki a koe. What do Māori voters need to know about the Māori electoral option this year?
2: Kia ora, tēnā tātou ho mai hakarongo maina. The Māori electoral option is a choice between which role we want to vote in. So that as Māori, we have two options. We have the Māori role and the general role, and we make our choice when we first enrol to vote, and after that we can change our choice, except for 3 months before an election. So this election will be held on the 7th of November this year. That means if you want to change the role that you're presently on, you have until midnight 6th of August to make that change.
1: Do you have to confirm which role you're on, or can you just kind of go in and wing it?
2: No, well, that's a change that's happened. You cannot enrol and vote on the same day.
1: So, Mutahunga Kauri Te Tino Marama, what difference does the role that you're on make to your vote?
2: Like myself, I live in Tāmaki Makaurau. If I'm on the Māori role, I'd be on the Tāmaki Makaurau electorate, and I'd vote the candidate who's standing in that electorate. If I was on the general, I'd be voting, I think, in Newlyn, and I'd be voting for the general electorate candidate who would be standing in my area. Both roles, for party votes, you can vote for any party on both roles.
1: And you've touched on this a little bit already, but just for clarity, so this election is going to be a little bit different. Can you explain the changes this year to voters?
2: Yeah, sure. The major change is that we can't enroll and vote on the same day. And we have to be enrolled prior to voting starting.
1: We know that some of our whānau find it difficult to access information, to access their enrolment forms. And given the earlier enrolment deadline, how is the Commission going to make sure New Zealanders are enrolled?
2: Yeah, we've been running a nationwide information education program. You might have seen it on TV, at events, posters. We've got community engagement teams out in communities right now. We were just at the Tāmaki Makaurau regionals, and we'll be turning up to all events that the community congregate at to pass all this information. That includes advertising and community engagement.
1: So you're going to have teams of warriors, soldiers out in the community, eh?
2: Yeah, kaimahi that go out and they can help people to check their enrolment, or enrol people, or give them advice about where to go to if they want to change things.
1: So where can people find these hubs?
2: Okay, so we have what we call enrolment hubs, where we want to enrol people before the election starts. And it's a bit of a win situation because we have to procure placements or places where we're going to have voting places. Yeah. So we'll be utilising those places to set up enrolment hubs where people can come in, check their details, and enrol if they haven't enrolled.
1: So 10 hubs in main centres, they like high population areas, shopping malls, that sort of stuff.
2: Correct. All the main cities, Whangarei, Auckland, Hamilton, Wellington, Christchurch and Dunedin. For our rural areas, we'll have mobile teams that go out into our rural areas and, try and assist people to do the same.
1: Yeah, I mean, there aren't many shopping centres in Matahi Valley and in Whareponga. How will those communities be serviced?
2: Same thing. Our community engagement teams are out there, and we'll be going around to those areas, you know, assisting people to check their details and to update their details and to enrol.
1: E te rangatira, e mihena ki a koe I a taua kōrero. If people don't know if they're enrolled, where can they go?
2: They can go to vote.nz online. They can also ring our 0800 number and get advice about what to do. And also they can go to those events that we were talking about and see our kaimahi out there in the field and ask for their advice.
1: Kia koutou kaori te mōhio, ko te free phone number, kore waru rau toru ono, fitu ono, rima ono, 0800-367-656. 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
2: Tēnā koe.
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0: No mai hara mai ki Toiaro, Wellington City Council's new art centre in the heart of Ponike at 3 Market Lane. 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
1: When bank robbers blow the heist, they hide out where you'd least expect it.
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